Real Rock Z103, Rainbow in the Dark by my man Dio. That one coming off of probably one of my top 20 favorite albums, Holy Diver from 83. Atlanta Rhythm Section ahead of that, I'm Not Gonna Let It Bother Me Tonight. That one from 78. Let's keep it rolling. Here is Jackson Browne, Doctor My Eyes, Real Rock Z103.

0: Real Rock Z103, Heart with Even It Up. Ahead of that, Walk This Way, Aerosmith, one of my favorite bands. That one off their Toys in the Attic album. Happy Monday Eve. And if you didn't know, boy, there's some weird stuff going on in Florida. It seems like every day. Floridian weirdness is what I like to call it. I just recently found out that there's a lady down there, a mother, suing SpaghettiOs, or Chef Boyardee, I should say, for moving parasites in her SpaghettiOs. Tell me that's not gross. I digress. Jethro Tull coming up, Real Rock Z103.
1: It's a forecast on Real Rock Z103 for tonight, seeing mostly cloudy skies, 65 for our low, 92 and breezy for our Tuesday, some showers and thunderstorms a Tuesday night into Wednesday, more rain, 73 on Thursday. That's your forecast on Real Rock Z103.
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That one from 1975. Ahead of that, Judas Priest, Breaking the Law. It's time for one of my favorites. Well, I should say one of my favorite artists. That's Rockbox Lost and Found from 1994. We're rolling it back to, again, one of my favorite artists. And now this album, coming off of their Unboxed from 1994. Here's High Hopes by Sammy Hagar for another Rockbox Lost and Found. 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
1: It's your forecast on Real Rock Z103 for tonight, seeing mostly cloudy skies. 65 for our low, 92 and breezy for Tuesday. Some showers and thunderstorms on Tuesday night into Wednesday. More rain, 73 on Thursday. That's your forecast on Real Rock Z103.
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Let's keep it going. We're in the middle of a 30-minute rock binge. Here's Even the Losers, Tom Petty and the Heartbreakers, Real Rock Z103.

0: If you didn't know, Eddie Money's actually on backing vocals and was cut back in 1980 for the Caddyshack soundtrack. I'm Zach Daniels. If you're just tuning in, happy Monday Eve. I'll be here for a little while longer. Boston coming up for you. 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
1: It's your forecast on Real Rock Z103 for tonight. Seeing mostly cloudy skies. 65 for our low. 92 and breezy for Tuesday. Some showers and thunderstorms on Tuesday night into Wednesday. More rain, 73 on Thursday. That's your forecast on Real Rock Z103.
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0: Real Rock Z103, Fleetwood Mac, You Make Love and Fun. I'm Zach Daniels, and that's it for me. I am headed out of here, but don't worry, I'll be back tomorrow evening with more great music. Miles Riker coming in bright and early. Super Twofer Tuesday tomorrow. I got a rock bench kicking off the Cars. Stephen Stills, Genesis, and more. Real Rock Z103, have a good night. Stay safe. And as always, God bless. We'll talk tomorrow.
1: It's a forecast on Real Rock Z103 for tonight. Seeing mostly cloudy skies. 65 for our low. 92 and breezy for Tuesday. Some showers and thunderstorms on Tuesday night into Wednesday. More rain, 73 on Thursday. That's your forecast on Real Rock Z103.
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1: It's your forecast on Real Rock Z103 for tonight. Seeing mostly cloudy skies. 65 for our low. 92 and breezy for Tuesday. Some showers and thunderstorms on Tuesday night into Wednesday. More rain, 73 on Thursday. That's your forecast on Real Rock Z103.
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3: It's a forecast on Real Rock Z103 for tonight. Seeing mostly cloudy skies. 65 for our low. 92 and breezy for a Tuesday. Some showers and thunderstorms a Tuesday night into Wednesday. More rain, 73 on Thursday. That's your forecast on Real Rock Z103.
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3: This is your I-94 ramp cone zone update. The 210 I-94 ramp is closed. The interchange ramps will be closed to all travelers during construction, and traffic to and from Highway 210 in Fergus Falls will be detoured to the County Road 1/Tower Road. Highway 210 will remain open for travelers during construction. Traffic will shift to one side of the bridge and will be reduced to one lane in each direction. For construction updates, visit the Fergus Falls Chamber at fergusfalls.com and click on the Cone Zone. 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
1: This is your I-94 ramp cone zone update. The 210 I-94 ramp is closed. The interchange ramps will be closed to all travelers during construction, and traffic to and from Highway 210 in Fergus Falls will be detoured to the County Road 1/Tower Road. Highway 210 will remain open for travelers during construction. Traffic will shift to one side of the bridge and will be reduced to one lane in each direction. For construction updates, visit the Fergus Falls Chamber at fergusfalls.com and click on the Cone Zone. 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
1: It's your forecast on Real Rock Z103 for tonight. Seeing mostly cloudy skies. 65 for our low. 92 and breezy for Tuesday. Some showers and thunderstorms on Tuesday night into Wednesday. More rain, 73 on Thursday. That's your forecast on Real Rock Z103.
0: 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One great rock song and another and another. And you get the idea. 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
2: Here's your Real Rock Z103 weather forecast. Continuing for the overnight tonight, still see occasional showers. 47 for our low. Going to warm up to 67 with decreasing clouds today. 79 and sunny for Sunday. Mostly sunny and 88 for Memorial Day Monday. 87 for Tuesday's high. That's your forecast on Real Rock Z103.
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1: Here's your Real Rock Z103 weather forecast. Continuing for the overnight tonight, still see occasional showers. 47 for our low. Going to warm up to 67 with decreasing clouds today. 79 and sunny for Sunday. Mostly sunny and 88 for Memorial Day Monday. 87 for Tuesday's high. That's your forecast on Real Rock Z103.
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1: Here's your Real Rock Z103 weather forecast. Continuing for the overnight tonight, still see occasional showers. 47 for our low. Going to warm up to 67 with decreasing clouds today. 79 and sunny for Sunday. Mostly sunny and 88 for Memorial Day Monday. 87 for Tuesday's high. That's your forecast on Real Rock Z103.
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2: Here's your Real Rock Z103 weather forecast. Continuing for the overnight tonight, still seeing occasional showers. 47 for our low. Going to warm up to 67 with decreasing clouds today. 79 and sunny for Sunday, mostly sunny, and 88 for Memorial Day Monday, 87 for Tuesday's high. That's your forecast on Real Rock Z103.
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2: Here's your Real Rock Z103 weather forecast. Continuing for the overnight tonight, still see occasional showers. 47 for our low. Going to warm up to 67 with decreasing clouds today. 79 and sunny for Sunday. Mostly sunny and 88 for Memorial Day Monday. 87 for Tuesday's high. That's your forecast on Real Rock Z103.
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Dude! Ah! It's disgusting! Just listen. 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C103.

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Let's start lining them up by twos. Hallelujah! Super Twofer Tuesday. 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

Okay, here's the rules. 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
1: Here's your Real Rock Z103 weather forecast. Continuing for the overnight tonight, still seeing occasional showers. 47 for our low. Going to warm up to 67 with decreasing clouds today. 79 and sunny for Sunday, mostly sunny, and 88 for Memorial Day Monday, 87 for Tuesday's high. That's your forecast on Real Rock Z103.
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0: Real Rock Z103 Super Twofer Tuesday from River City Auto in Fergus Falls and Mabel Murphy's. Two from the Eagles, Those Shoes from 1979 and Victim of Love from 1976 off Hotel California in front of that. 23 minutes after 6 o'clock on a Super Twofer Tuesday. And if you're going to be outdoors today, you're definitely going to want to keep hydrated. Partly sunny and 91. For those of you that enjoy this warm weather, I don't know how you do it. It's just not for me. Even stepping outside this morning, 71 and humid, I just went, ugh. Tonight, down to 69 with an 85% chance of rain. And then tomorrow, partly cloudy to mostly cloudy, 40% chance of rain and a high of 84. More comfortable temps by the time we get to this weekend. Saturday, 69 and Sunday, 71. We are currently at 71. News director Derek Sidian will be in at 10-2 for a check into KBRFradio.com news. And then about 10 after 7, I'll have a check into sports, find out where we are with game number 3 that happened in the NBA Finals last night. Two from the crew coming up next. 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

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Two from the crew, Shout at the Devil and Dr. Feelgood. It's Miles Riker, 6:37. While you take in some of this awesome music, I'm going to go grab myself a cup of coffee. 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

0: Real Rock Z103 Super Twofer Tuesday. Mabel Murphy's and River City Auto, they're powering today. Synchronicity 2 from the police and Message in a Bottle in front of that. Let's check our weather forecast for today. Expecting a high of 91 under a partly sunny sky. 69 tonight with an 85% chance of rain. And then tomorrow, partly sunny and 83 and a 40% chance of rain. So it looks like starting Thursday, we're going to be back into some more normal temps with a high of 73, 74 on Friday, 69 on Saturday, and then 71 on Sunday. Currently this morning, we are at 72. And when I walked outside this morning, man, this the humidity and 91, hopefully a little bit of this humidity will burn off as we get further into the morning. It's 6:48. Let's bring in News Director Derek Sidian from the KPRF Newsroom. Derek?
1: Federal prosecutors will not seek the death penalty against Vance Belter, the man accused of killing former Minnesota House Speaker Emerita Melissa Hortman and her husband. A spokesperson for the U.S. Department of Justice says capital punishment is off the table, even if Belter pleads guilty to the state and federal charges he faces. Belter is accused of fatally shooting the Hortmans and critically wounding State Senator John Hoffman and his wife Yvette in June of 2025. Belter faces multiple counts, including murder and stalking. His next court appearance is scheduled for October 16th for a motions hearing. A Republican-led U.S. House committee is accusing Minnesota leaders of failing to act on warnings about fraud in federally funded social service programs. The 205-page report alleges Governor Tim Walz and Attorney General Keith Ellison were aware of concerns dating back to 2019, but failed to stop payments to suspicious providers. House Oversight Committee Chair James Comer is urging the White House Task Force to Eliminate Fraud to review Minnesota's social service programs. Walz's office dismissed the report, calling the committee a joke, while Ellison's office said the findings contain inaccuracies and misrepresent the Attorney General's authority over state agencies and payment decisions. For KBRFradio.com News, I'm Derek Sidian. Get more news at KBRFradio.com. 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

Real Rock Z103 Super 2 for Tuesday from Mabel Murphy's at River City Auto in Fergus Falls. 2 from the Moody Blues Tuesday afternoon and Ride My Seesaw. It's 10 minutes after 7 o'clock. Let's check Z103 Sports. There's a lot of stuff going on today. The Minnesota Twins had yesterday off, so 5:40 this afternoon. Twins are on the road against the Tigers, and you can catch that game for free on our sister station, News Talk 1250 KBRF. The Twins will have 3 games against the Tigers, 5:40 again tomorrow afternoon, and then noon on Thursday, and then the Twins return home for this weekend. Minnesota Lynx have a game tonight. They'll be up against the Dallas Wings, and this is going to be a tough game for the Minnesota Lynx. Game gets underway at 7 o'clock, and you can watch it on the Victory Plus app. Wow, what a game last night in the NBA Finals between the New York Knicks and the San Antonio Spurs. The Spurs got up by a lot, and then the Knicks fought back.

0: 1. Real Rock Z103 weather for today. It is going to be a warm one still. Stay hydrated if you're going to be outside. Partly sunny today and 91. 69 tonight with an 85% chance of rain. 83 tomorrow with a 40% chance of rain. Back to some more normal temps by the time we get around to this weekend. 69 on Saturday and 71 on Sunday. Currently this morning, we're at 73. It's 12 minutes after 7 o'clock. 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

0: Real Rock Z103, Super 2 for Tuesday from Mabel Murphy's and River City Auto in Fergus Falls. Two from Santana, Winning in Evil Ways. It's 22 minutes after 7 o'clock. Well, here's something that I've never heard of before, and it's kind of gross. Australian authorities confiscated more than 100,000 live cockroaches from a single breeder in the country's largest exotic invertebrate seizure. The illegal insects included Madagascar hissing and Dubai cockroaches, both prohibited species in Australia. Officials believe the larger exotic cockroaches were sold as cost-effective reptile food since fewer insects are needed due to their size. Snake catcher Stephanie Lesser suggested pet owners use crickets or wood roaches instead of feeding large cockroaches. Wow. Both cockroach species cannot be legally imported, kept, bred, or sold in Australia. I didn't even know people did stuff like that. Breed cockroaches. Man, the last time I saw a cockroach was, oh my gosh. This had to be back in the early 90s. It was at a restaurant in Wisconsin. And my brother and I visited the restaurant, and they brought out a plate of calamari, and there was a cockroach on the bottom of the plate. And I looked at the waitress, and she just kind of said, yeah, that happens sometimes. It's like, oh, my gosh. But, you know, being the true Midwesterners that we are, we just said, blow it off. Let's eat it anyway. We're hungry. 91 today. That's going to be under a partly sunny sky. 69 tonight with an 85% chance of rain. 83 tomorrow with a 40% chance of rain. Currently, we're at 73, and I have two from Zeppelin lined up next. But first, Paul Schaefer's Day in Rock, Real Rock, Z103.
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5: It's June 9th, and today in 1973, the Doobie Brothers hitch a ride into the top 10 with Long Train Runnin'. 18 years later, the song would turn up on the British charts thanks to this cover by Bananarama. In other words, there was a cruel summer in Britain. June 9th, 1970, Bob Dylan receives an honorary doctorate of music from Princeton University. Bob reluctantly attends the ceremony where he learns he'll have to wear a cap and gown. He initially refuses until he learns he won't get his degree, so he ends up wearing the gown after all. By the way, this is how they read his name at the ceremony. Twitter at Paul Schaefer. The spelling is S-H-A-F-F-E-R.
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It's 7:36. Let's fire up two in a row from War. Kick it off with 1970s album Eric Burdon Declares War. Here's Spill the Wine. 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

0: Real Rock Z103, Super 2 for Tuesday from River City Auto in Fergus Falls and Mabel Murphy's. Two from War and Lowrider and Spill the Wine. It's 7:44. It's Miles Riker. Hope your Super 2 for Tuesday is good. Some pretty big headlines this morning. The Chicago Bears Board of Directors voted to advance plans for a stadium development project in Hammond, Indiana. So the Chicago Bears just one step closer to moving out of Illinois and into the state of Indiana. What do you think about that? Real Rock, Z103 weather for today. Expecting a warm one. 92 is our expected high today. Tonight down to 85% chance of rain with a low of 69. And then partly sunny, partly cloudy tomorrow. Kind of a difference between the two, but 83 is the expected high with a 40% chance of rain. 73 on Thursday with a partly sunny sky. 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Today, the 9th of June, at the Z103 studio this morning at 6, it was 72, with yesterday's high at 81, and the overnight low was at 72. And John Waller of Pelican Rapids checked in this morning, reported 69 with yesterday's high at 86. Vern Peterson, northeast of Underwood at 630, reported 71 with yesterday's high at 80. And Roger Walvotny of Henning at 630, reported 69 with yesterday's high at 79. And from the Z103 Weather Almanac on this date last year, the high 61 and the overnight low 50. Minnesota record temps on this date in 2021, 96. In 1915, the overnight low, 39. Currently this morning, our temp is at 74. 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Here's News Director Derek Sidian from the KBRF Newsroom. Derek?
1: A homeless man has been sentenced to over 8 years in prison for sexually assaulting a minor in Otter Tail County. On Monday, 26-year-old Shia Heights was sentenced to 100 months at the Minnesota Correctional Facility in St. Cloud after he pleaded guilty to third-degree criminal sexual conduct with a minor. Heights was accused of having sexual contact with a 14-year-old between March 2024 and August 2024. According to court documents, the victim told deputies that Heights had been staying with their family at the time. They said Heights had originally just wanted to have them hang out in his room, but he eventually initiated a, quote, physical and sexual relationship with them. The victim described their interactions like they were dating and said they, quote, broke up shortly after he moved out of the home. Heights has been in Otter Tail County custody since March. For KBRFradio.com News, I'm Derek Sidian. 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

0: Real Rock Z103, Super 2 for Tuesday from Mabel Murphy's and River City Auto. Two from Greg Allman, I'm No Angel, and Midnight Rider. It's 8 minutes after 8 o'clock. It's Miles Riker. Check into Z103 Sports. Well, after that terrible outing that the Minnesota Twins had against the Kansas City Royals this past weekend, they had yesterday off. So this afternoon at 5:40, the Twins are on the road against the Detroit Tigers. And you can catch that game on our sister station, News Talk 1250 KBRF, 5:40 again tomorrow, and then noon on Thursday. Minnesota Lynx are going to be tested tonight. They're going to be up against the Dallas Wings. That game starts at 7 o'clock, and you can watch it on the Victory Plus app. The Minnesota Lynx still have the best record in the WNBA. Last night, boy, I thought the Knicks were going to come back and take that game, but they just couldn't do it. The Knicks lose to the Spurs. That series is at 2-1 in favor of the New York Knicks. In the NHL playoffs, tonight, 7 o'clock, the Vegas Golden Knights are leading the series 2-1, and they're up against the Carolina Hurricanes. 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It is going to be a warm one, 92 under a partly sunny sky. 85% chance of rain tonight with a low of 69. Partly sunny, 83 tomorrow with a 40% chance of rain. And then we're back into a little bit of more normal temps starting on Thursday with a high of 73, 74 on Friday, 70 on Saturday, and 70 on Sunday. Right now, 76 at 9 minutes after 8 o'clock. 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

0: Real Rock Z103, Super Twofer Tuesday. Man, I love it. Super Twofer Tuesday is from Mabel Murphy's and River City Auto. Two from Van Halen, both from their self-titled album back in 1978. That was Ice Cream Man. And Eruption, You Really Got Me, in front of that. I think I might have to give my brother a call today because he said that he was going on vacation, but he never told me where he was going. And I just read this. A truck driver executed a brazen theft at a Philadelphia warehouse on Friday, stealing 18 pallets containing 10,800 bottles of Noble Oak bourbon worth $500,000. You know, if he took that stuff and he doesn't call me, I'm going to be very, very disappointed. The driver flashed ID and warehouse staff confirmed a truck was expected with a shipping broker, but the thief lacked the crucial purchase order. Apogee 21 Holdings, the bourbon's parent company, calls it a coordinated cargo theft operation carried out in broad daylight. The cyber criminals posed as legitimate carriers to hijack the shipment digitally before the physical theft. The massive volume suggests a sophisticated planning. Yeah, I would agree with that. The company urges businesses and consumers to report suspicious bulk Noble Oak offers. Have you ever heard of Noble Oak bourbon? I might have to see if it's any good, but you'd think 10,800 bottles and it's worth $500,000. What is that? I'm not a math person, but what does that figure out to? 10,800 bottles worth $500,000. What does that figure out to at per bottle price? Shoot me a text at 218-321-1033. 218-321-1033. And then I can decide whether I want to go out and try it or not. Two from the Little River Band coming up next, Real Rock Z103.
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0: Real Rock Z103, Super Twofer Tuesday from River City Auto and Mabel Murphy's. Two from The Who Are You, and Baba O'Reilly. Just in case you probably already know this, but I'll mention it anyway. The name of that song is not Teenage Wasteland. It is called Baba O'Reilly, even though they don't mention Baba O'Reilly in the song. How many more times today do you think you'll hear the word or the name Baba O'Reilly? Probably none. It's 844. It's Miles Riker. Weather forecast for today, 91 under a partly sunny sky. 69 tonight with an 85% chance of rain, cooling off a bit tomorrow with a high of 83 and a 40% chance of rain. And then by the time we get to Friday, kicking off the weekend, a high of 74 and temps in just 70 for Saturday and Sunday. Right now, we're at 78 and a 30-minute rock binge kicking off next with two in a row from Phil Collins. 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Today is the 9th of June at the Z103 studio. This morning at 6, it was 72. Yesterday's high, 81, with the overnight low at 72. John Waller of Pelican Rapids at 6 o'clock reported 69 with yesterday's high at 86. Vern Peterson, northeast of Underwood at 6:30, reported 71 with yesterday's high at 80. And Roger Wolvotny of Henning at 6:30 reported 69 with yesterday's high at 79. And from the Z103 Weather Almanac, on this date last year, the high 61, the overnight low 50. Minnesota record temps on this date in 2021, 96. In 1915, a very comfortable 39. 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

0: Real Rock Z103 weather, 91 and partly sunny today. 85% chance of rain tonight with a low of 69. And then partly to mostly cloudy, slight chance of rain tomorrow and a high of 83.
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6: This is your I-94 ramp cone zone update. The 210 I-94 ramp is closed. The interchange ramps will be closed to all travelers during construction, and traffic to and from Highway 210 in Fergus Falls will be detoured to the County Road 1/Tower Road. Highway 210 will remain open for travelers during construction. Traffic will shift to one side of the bridge and will be reduced to one lane in each direction. For construction updates, visit the Fergus Falls Chamber at fergusfalls.com and click on the Cone Zone. 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This Cone Zone update is brought to you by Falls Laundromat. Laundry piling up while the roads are torn up? Falls Laundromat is open during construction. 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

It's been said that one is the loneliest number. 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

0: 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What to play next? Oh, this is worse than my wife rearranging the furniture. Maybe we'll do that one. 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

0: Real Rock, Z103 weather for today. Partly sunny and 91. About an 85% chance of rain tonight with a low of 69. And then tomorrow, partly to mostly cloudy, slight chance of rain and a high of 83.
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just like Noah's Ark. Let's start lining them up by twos. Hallelujah! Super Twofer Tuesday. Real Rock, Z103.

second one from Skid Row, Youth Gone Wild. Two in a row all day long. It is a super two for Tuesday. Quick shot at the weather. Hot one today. 92. A chance for a scattered thunderstorm, and that pretty much goes without saying when the heat gets to 92. 69 tonight, maybe another scattered thunder shower, and 86 for tomorrow. Then, Thursday, Friday, Saturday.

0: Saturday backing into the mid-70s. That sounds okay, doesn't it? Yeah. All right, Uriah Heep with two from John Cougar, Mellencamp coming up. So stick around. 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
6: Patriot Painting salutes the class of 2026 from Fergus Falls High School with a special salute to Matthew Toole, who will be attending University of Minnesota Morris studying secondary math education. Micah Mauser is planning on attending Bethel College studying physics. And Eric Swanson, whose plans are to attend the University of Minnesota studying engineering. This senior salute brought to you by Patriot Painting. They want to congratulate all of the 2026 graduates and their accomplishments. You should be proud.
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0: Lonely Old Night, John Cougar Mellencamp, Real Rock Z103. Getting you through a Super 2 for Tuesday. We do it every week, two in a row, all day long. Yeah, Miles got it kicked off first thing this morning. And we thank River City Auto and Mabel Murphy's of Fergus Falls for being sponsors every week of Super 2 for Tuesday. All right, two from Queen coming up next. Don't go away.
1: This is your I-94 Ramp Cone Zone update. The 210 I-94 ramp is closed. The interchange ramps will be closed to all travelers during construction, and traffic to and from Highway 210 in Fergus Falls will be detoured to the County Road 1/Tower Road. Highway 210 will remain open for travelers during construction. Traffic will shift to one side of the bridge and will be reduced to one lane in each direction. For construction updates, visit the Fergus Falls Chamber at fergusfalls.com and click on the Cone Zone. 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

0: Tie Your Mother Down from Queen, Real Rock Z103. All right, we're ready. Two in a row and another 30-minute rock binge. Two in a row style. Yeah, double good. Two from Dave Edmonds kicking off the next 30-minute rock binge. Don't go away.
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Stones, Start Me Up, Real Rock Z103. Good morning, everybody, on a Tuesday, right in the middle of a 30-minute rock binge. Here's the first one from the Beatles.

0: 69 overnight tonight, so at least it cools down a bit. 86 tomorrow. And then Thursday, Friday, Saturday, Sunday, back into the mid-70s, which sounds, I don't know about you, but for me, that sounds kind of okay. All right, Judas Priest with two coming up. Got a couple from April Wine, too, right around the corner. 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

0: Roller from April Wine, Real Rock Z103. All right, two from AC/DC coming up. Got a couple from Heart, Lynyrd Skynyrd with a pair too. All of that coming your way. So I hope you'll hang around right here. 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

0: Girls Got Rhythm, AC/DC with the second one there on a Super Twofer Tuesday. Well, I think it's time to kick off another 30-minute Rock Binge. You ready? This one going to take you off to lunchtime today. Two from Heart. Oh, two great songs from Heart. Going to kick off the next 30-minute Rock Binge. So hang in there. Lots of your favorites coming up. Two in a row style on a Super Twofer Tuesday.
1: 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A homeless man has been sentenced to over 8 years in prison for sexually assaulting a minor in Otter Tail County. On Monday, 26-year-old Chia Heights was sentenced to 100 months at the Minnesota Correctional Facility in St. Cloud after he pleaded guilty to third-degree criminal sexual conduct with a minor. Heights was accused of having sexual contact with a 14-year-old between March 2024 and August of 2024. On March 27th of this year, Otter Tail County deputies received a report from a school resource officer that a 16-year-old was asking about what could be done about a sexual assault that occurred over a year prior. According to court documents, the victim told deputies that Heights had been staying with their family at the time. They said Heights had originally just wanted to have them hang out in his room, but he eventually initiated a, quote, physical and sexual relationship with them. Heights has been in Otter Tail County custody since March. June 1st marked the start of the annual lake monitoring season for the Pelican River Watershed District. This year, district staff will collect water samples throughout the summer on lakes across the watershed, including the Floyd Lakes, Detroit Lake, Sally, Melissa, St. Clair, and others. The lakes will be tested for phosphorus and chlorophyll A, two key indicators of water quality and overall lake health. Interim Director Shanna Ricks-Bach says the information helps track water quality trends, supports state natural resource assessments, and assists the district in securing grants for future conservation and restoration projects. In addition to water quality testing, staff will monitor lake levels and conduct vegetation surveys later this summer. For KBRFradio.com News, I'm Derek Sidian. Get more news at KBRFradio.com. 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
2: Patriot Painting salutes the class of 2026 from Fergus Falls High School with a special salute to Matthew Toole, who will be attending University of Minnesota Morris studying secondary math education. Micah Mauser is planning on attending Bethel College studying physics. And Eric Swanson, whose plans are to attend the University of Minnesota studying engineering. This senior salute brought to you by Patriot Painting. They want to congratulate all of the 2026 graduates and their accomplishments. You should be proud.
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4: This is your I-94 ramp cone zone update. The 210 I-94 ramp is closed. The interchange ramps will be closed to all travelers during construction, and traffic to and from Highway 210 in Fergus Falls will be detoured to the County Road 1/Tower Road. Highway 210 will remain open for travelers during construction. Traffic will shift to one side of the bridge and will be reduced to one lane in each direction. For construction updates, visit the Fergus Falls Chamber at fergusfalls.com and click on the Cone Zone. 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
1: One, two, three.

0: this afternoon and this evening, actually even into tomorrow with another hot one on Wednesday of 86 degrees. All right, cooling back to the mid-70s for Thursday, Friday, Saturday, Sunday, which sounds okay. So we'll keep you up to speed on all the latest weather. All right, two from Tom Petty and the Heartbreakers coming up next.
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5: It's June 9th, and today in 1973, the Doobie Brothers hitch a ride into the top 10 with Long Train Runnin'. 18 years later, the song would turn up on the British charts thanks to this cover by Bananarama. In other words, there was a cruel summer in Britain. June 9th, 1970, Bob Dylan receives an honorary doctorate of music from Princeton University. Bob reluctantly attends the ceremony where he learns he'll have to wear a cap and gown. He initially refuses till he learns he won't get his degree, so he ends up wearing the gown after all. By the way, this is how they read his name at the ceremony.
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5: Twitter at Paul Schaefer. The spelling is S-H-A-F-F-E-R.
7: Patriot Painting salutes the class of 2026 from Fergus Falls High School with a special salute to Matthew Toole, who will be attending University of Minnesota Morris studying secondary math education. Micah Mauser is planning on attending Bethel College studying physics. And Eric Swanson, whose plans are to attend the University of Minnesota studying engineering. This senior salute brought to you by Patriot Painting. They want to congratulate all of the 2026 graduates and their accomplishments. 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

0: Second one from the Eagles, Heartache Tonight, Real Rock Z103. Well, we're looking ahead to Summerfest coming up this weekend in Fergus Falls. So wherever you are listening from, you are invited to come on into Fergus Falls for lots of fun this weekend. Friday, Saturday, Sunday, bulk of the events going on Saturday, although we're going to have a really great fireworks show for you about dusk on Friday night. So, yeah, come to that and join us all day Saturday. The parade is at 6 o'clock on Saturday evening. So we're looking forward to that. And everyone is invited. Tons of stuff for the whole family going on up at the Kirkbride all day Saturday. All right, two from Triumph. Got a couple from Lenny Kravitz. Two from Styx. Lots of good stuff coming up. 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
3: Weather can shift quickly and sometimes become dangerous. Listen for the latest weather forecast and the latest reports from the Weather Spotter Network. 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

0: Magic Power from Triumph, Real Rock Z103. All right, Lenny Kravitz is going to kick off the next 30-minute rock binge. I added two from Styx, a couple from Billy Squire in there, too. So we'll get that rolling in just a second here. Hang around. 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

0: 2026 from Fergus Falls High School, with a special salute to Matthew Toole, who will be attending University of Minnesota Morris studying secondary math education. Micah Mauser is planning on attending Bethel College studying physics, and Eric Swanson, whose plans are to attend the University of Minnesota studying engineering. This senior salute brought to you by Patriot Painting. They want to congratulate all of the 2026 graduates and their accomplishments. You should be proud.
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It's been said that one is the loneliest number. 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

0: Jungle Love, Steve Miller Band, Real Rock Z103. Well, if you are one of those people that goes to the movie in the middle of the summer, I guess Super Mario Galaxy Movie is the first 2026 film to hit $1 billion. So evidently lots of people lining up for that one. And Scary Movie made about $55 million over the weekend. So that sounds like a pretty big number, too. So those are kind of the number one and two if you're looking for a movie to go to this summer. All right, I've got two from Jackson Browne, couple from Jerry Rafferty as we make our way through Tuesday. Super Twofer Tuesday right here, Real Rock Z103.
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0: Dr. My Eyes, Jackson Browne, Real Rock, Z103. Well, weather-wise, we are looking for 92 today, and it looks like about 69 or so overnight, 86 for tomorrow's daytime high. And kind of scattered thunderstorms are sort of lingering in that forecast for both today, tonight, and into tomorrow. Things get a bit better if you don't like the hot stuff. Thursday, Friday, Saturday, we're going to be in the mid-70s, so I think there are some folks that are looking forward to that. All right, Jerry Rafferty with a pair coming up next. That's going to kick off the next 30-minute Rock Binge, and that is going to do it for me. Chuck Ahmet's in next. Enjoy the rest of your day right here. 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

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Twofers all day. I've got the wallflowers coming up here in just a bit. Watch the weather tonight. We've got a chance for some thundershowers to brew up overnight. We'll talk about that. For now, let's continue with the twofers. The Doobie Brothers, Real Rock Z103.

0: miles an hour. Then we do have an excellent chance for some showers and thunder showers, and the forecast says some of which may be severe. So keep an eye on the weather overnight tonight. Upper 60s, and then back to the lower 80s. We slowly cool off into the weekend. Still a chance, 40% chance for rain, hanging around earlier on Wednesday. But then we're into the lower 70s by Thursday, so we'll begin to cool off. Summerfest weekend looks like a nice, cool weekend. We'll talk more about Summerfest coming up as well. 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

Okay, here's the rules. 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

0: Bachman Turner Overdrive, Real Rock Z103. It's Super 2 for Tuesday. The Wallflowers just before that. Twins had yesterday off. They're in Detroit now to take on the Tigers for three games. And the first game will be tonight, about 5:40 officially on the schedule. And you can hear them, of course, on News Talk 1250 KBRF. We've got 38 Special, two from 38 Special coming up. 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
1: 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Listen for the latest weather forecast and the latest reports from the Weather Spotter Network. 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

0: Back Where You Belong and Somebody Like You 38 special on Super 2 for Tuesday, brought to you by Mabel Murphy's and River City Auto. So, just like that, Summerfest is back here this weekend in Fergus Falls. Johnny Holm Band's playing. I know that. That'll be Friday night, followed by fireworks. They've got fireworks on the schedule here, too. The parade, as always, will be Saturday at 6, and lots of other things going on all at the Kirkbride. Something that always comes to my mind, I always go to car shows with my brothers around the area, and Summerfest is one of the best. That's noon to 5. The cars will be lined up out at the Kirkbride, so check out the car show as well. Lots of other things going on during Summerfest in Fergus Falls this weekend. Kansas kicks off another set of doubles coming up on Super 2 for Tuesday. 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

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Journey, Don't Stop Believing, and Wheel in the Sky. And we closed out the hour with Kansas, Portrait He Knew, a little more rare Kansas there, which is about Albert Einstein, by the way, off Point of No Return. And their first big single, Carry On Wayward Son, off the Left Overture album. 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

0: eye on the weather. Southeast wind will stay at about 15 to 25 before it decreases after midnight. Then we begin to cool off. So upper 60s tonight, maybe cooler with the rain, and then lower 80s tomorrow with a 40% chance for some shower activity hanging around. Wednesday night, then, we're into the upper 50s, and Thursday, a slight chance for afternoon rain, and just like that, lower 70s. Queen double coming up next on Real Rock Z103.
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0: The Real Rock Z103 with Loverboy, Queen of the Broken Hearts. That comes off Keep It Up. That was the follow-up album to the huge Get Lucky album in 1983. And from the album before Get Lucky, The Kid Is Hot Tonight, one of their first releases from Loverboy. Spinning the twofers today, Gary Wright and the Beatles coming up. Real Rock Z103. Twins baseball back in action. The Twins had yesterday off, and they're in Detroit now, a three-game series with the Tigers. So a couple of teams that they could have beat up on a little bit, but it didn't happen that way. The Royals are below the Twins in the division. Kansas City took 3 out of 4 at home over the weekend from our Twins. And now Detroit, who's been in the cellar for a good part of the season, and we're in Detroit. We can gain some ground there. We'll see what happens. Twins and Tigers about 5:40 tonight on News Talk 1250 KBRF. Dreamweaver kicks off another twofer. That's from Gary Wright. Coming up next, Real Rock Z103.
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Gabriel, Rock Z103 in the middle of our 30-minute rock binge here. All twofers today on Super Twofer Tuesday with the Beatles. 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

0: coming in. An update on your forecast. A good chance for showers and thundershowers overnight tonight, some of which could be severe. So keep an eye on the weather. As I always say, upper 60s, it looks like, for the low. Tomorrow, we begin to slowly cool off into Summerfest weekend, lower 80s. And a 40% chance for showers hanging around for Wednesday. Then upper 50s Wednesday night, a chance for afternoon rain Thursday, and lower 70s. And that's the theme into the weekend, 74 for a high on Friday and 70 for a high by Saturday. So cooling off nicely into the weekend. The cars coming up next, Real Rock Z103.
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0: Real Rock, Z103, Super 2 for Tuesday with the Doors and the Cars. That would have been a good band name, the Car Doors, on Super 2 for Tuesday. Summerfest weekend coming up now, especially Friday and Saturday with all the crafts and the food at the Kirkbride. And Johnny Holm plays on Friday night. There's fireworks after the live music Friday night. And the car show will be Saturday, noon to 5, some of these staples at the Summerfest celebration. The Summerfest parade, as always, will be Saturday night at 6 downtown. And it's the 50th anniversary, so they're doing it up big for Summerfest this year. Enjoy that. You can look up all this stuff on Facebook or their website, and they've got the schedule and everything nice and handy for you there. I've got two from Def Leppard lined up, Real Rock Z103.
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0: 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Of course, we're going to have Def Leppard on Super 2 for Tuesday. From Pyromania, Foolin', and Animal comes off Hysteria, 1987. We've got a couple lined up from the Moody Blues coming up. Glad to have River City Auto. Mabel Murphy's along for sponsors of our Super 2 for Tuesday. For now, let's pause for news next. 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
1: For KBRFradio.com News, I'm News Director Derek Sidian. A homeless man has been sentenced to over 8 years in prison for sexually assaulting a minor in Ottertail County. On Monday, 26-year-old Chia Heights was sentenced to 100 months at the Minnesota Correctional Facility in St. Cloud after he pleaded guilty to third-degree criminal sexual conduct with a minor. Heights was accused of having sexual contact with a 14-year-old between March 2024 and August of 2024. On March 27th of this year, Ottertail County deputies received a report from a school resource officer that a 16-year-old was asking about what could be done about a sexual assault that occurred over a year prior. According to court documents, the victim told deputies that Heights had been staying with their family at the time. They said Heights had originally just wanted to have them hang out in his room, but he eventually initiated a, quote, physical and sexual relationship with them. Heights has been in Ottertail County custody since March. June 1st marked the start of the annual lake monitoring season for the Pelican River Watershed District. This year, district staff will collect water samples throughout the summer on lakes across the watershed, including the Floyd Lakes, Detroit Lake, Sally, Melissa, St. Clair, and others. The lakes will be tested for phosphorus and chlorophyll A, two key indicators of water quality and overall lake health. Interim Director Shanna Ricks-Bach says the information helps track water quality trends, supports state natural resource assessments, and assists the district in securing grants for future conservation and restoration projects. In addition to water quality testing, staff will monitor lake levels and conduct vegetation surveys later this summer. For KBRFradio.com News, I'm Derek Sidian. Get more news at KBRFradio.com. 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

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Grab that off the remastered sports album, Heart and Soul, and the Heart of Rock and Roll. Time to check weather, then we'll get into the day in rock. A good chance for showers and thunder showers. Some of them could be severe.

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3: It's June 9th, and today in 1973, the Doobie Brothers hitch a ride into the top 10 with Long Train Runnin'. 18 years later, the song would turn up on the British charts thanks to this cover by Bananarama. In other words, there was a cruel summer in Britain. June 9th, 1970, Bob Dylan receives an honorary doctorate of music from Princeton University. Bob reluctantly attends the ceremony where he learns he'll have to wear a cap and gown. He initially refuses until he learns he won't get his degree, so he ends up wearing the gown after all. By the way, this is how they read his name at the ceremony. Twitter at Paul Schaefer. The spelling is S-H-A-F-F-E-R.
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0: 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Zach, we'll keep it going. He's coming in next. I've got two from you two on the way, Real Rock Z103.
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Talk to you later. I'm Zach Daniels. Hope you're having a good evening. It is Super Two for Tuesday, driven by River City Auto and Mabel Murphy's at Fergus Falls. I got two by the Kinks for you. Here's Lola, Real Rock Z103.

0: 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I'm Zach Daniels. Happy Tuesday. I tell you what, if you haven't downloaded the Fergus Now app, you're missing out because it's free and there's tons of great stuff on there. 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
1: Here's your forecast on Real Rock Z103 for tonight. Some showers and a few thunderstorms, some of which may become severe. 68 for our low, 82 for Wednesday's high. More

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0: 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Head of that, Road to Nowhere. That one, of course, off the No More Tears album. Super 2 for Tuesday, driven by River City Auto and Mabel Murphy's of Fergus Falls. I have to tell you, Mabel Murphy's, my favorite thing there, their beer cheese soup. You'd think of all the things on the menu, but man, that stuff is good. I've got sticks coming up for you. 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
1: Here's your forecast on Real Rock Z 103 for tonight. Some showers and a few thunderstorms, some of which may become severe. 68 for our low, 82 for Wednesday's high. More showers and thunderstorms, 58 for Wednesday night's low, 72 on Thursday. More rain and thunderstorms Thursday into Thursday night, and a breezy Friday up around 76. That's your forecast on Real Rock Z 103.
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